0: 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Only on Asiko Bali, your truly English program. 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
1: 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Yes, broadcasting to you, accompanied by Maritia Suwari here, start from 12 until 2 p.m. today, in this Sunday, 10 May 2026. Hello listener, good afternoon and happy weekend. I hope you are always happy everywhere and anytime you are right now. And of course listener, I would like to play a lot of English songs special for you. And I would like to give you information about Bali, start from 12 until 2 p.m. but in English language. So yeah, listener, don't go anywhere because I have a lot of information special for you, but after this song. So don't go anywhere. And this is special for you, Chris Brown with Summer Too Hot.

0: Exploring Bali. Tukacepung Waterfall is a beautiful waterfall located in Penida Village, Tembuku Subdistrict, Bangli Province. Classified as a tourist attraction that was just introduced a few years ago. Because the beauty of the waterfall make this tourist attraction famous now. The scenery offered in this place is so beautiful, and you can swim in this place with really clear water. The history of the Tukacepung is that at first, it was used by local residents as a place of cleansing, or in Balinese terms, known as Meluka. While the Meluka process is a ritual process for Hindus in Bali, whose purpose to cleanse the body and soul spiritually. Tukacepung Waterfall is a waterfall that has a height of about 15 meters. If you come to this waterfall midday, it will look like this waterfall falls from the sky because it is dazzled by sunlight.
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RRI Pro 2 dan Pasar. You are still listening 95.3 RRI Pro 2 dan Pasar listener, and I have another information for you. The Badung Regency government is preparing a major revitalization plan for the Kuta tourism area in an effort to restore Kuta image as one of Bali's most iconic tourism destination. The project focuses on improving urban aesthetic, reducing traffic congestion, and restoring the coastal environment to create a more comfortable and sustainable tourism experience. According to Badung Regency Iwayan Adi Arnawa, the revitalization will be

Mungkin this year with the development of wider pedestrian pathways and the relocation of utility cables underground. The sidewalks are planned to be expanded up to 4 meters wide and enhanced with landscape gardens and green spaces, creating a more attractive and walkable environment for both residents and visitors. To address the long-standing traffic issue in Kuta, the government also planned to develop centralized parking areas and gradually implement a parking free zone along the main roads. In support of easier mobility, Badung Regency is preparing an electric public transportation system with dedicated lanes that will allow tourists and locals to move around Kuta more comfortably and efficiently. Beside that, listener, coastal restoration is another major part of the project. The central government is currently constructing breakwaters from Tuban to Kuta to reduce coastal abrasion. In addition, Badung Regency has allocated approximately 250 billion to continue shoreline protection effort towards the Canggu area. Once the coastal restoration is completed and the beach areas are reorganized, the government plans to build an 8-meter-wide seaside pedestrian route stretching from Tuban to Canggu. The pathways will include separate lanes for jogging and electric bicycles, offering a modern and scenic coastal experience. Yes, listener, the revitalization will be carried out gradually with ongoing coordination involving traditional village and local community leaders. Through this information, the Badung government hopes to revive Kuta history identity as Bali world famous tourism and surfing icons.

0: Foodiepedia. Let's talk about food. Serombotan is a special dish from Klungkung, Bali, Indonesia, which is a mixture of sprout, long beans, spinach, kale, bitter melon, and also round eggplant. All vegetables are boiled until half done except round eggplant. Next, all the vegetables are cut into small pieces to make it easy to serve. You know what, listeners? The Klungkung Serombotan is served with three types of sambal, namely coconut sauce, spiny peanut sauce, and uyah sere limo sambal. The three types of chili sauce are very spicy. Eating serombotan can make your body healthier because vegetables are high in nutrients, can also nourish the digestive system. So, let's try it!
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You still listening 95.3 RRI Pro 2 dan Pasar, company by Tia here. And you know what, listener, there's another information for you. The residents of Penglipuran Village are expanding their cultural and nature-based tourism by introducing wellness tourism through a community fun run event. Known internationally for its traditional Balinese culture and environmentally friendly atmosphere, Penglipuran now aims to strengthen this identity as a wellness destination in Bali. According to Penglipuran Tourism Village Management Head Wayan Sumiarse, cited in Antara News, the initiative reflects the community efforts to maximize the village's natural and cultural potential. While Penglipuran has long been recognized as a cultural and environmental tourism destination, the village now seeks to add value through health and wellness-oriented experience. One of the village's greatest natural asset, it is 45 hectare bamboo forest, which has gradually been developed as part of the tourism experience. The forest became the inspiration behind Penglipuran 2026, a 5-kilometer fun run designed not only as a sporting event, but also as a wellness activity that allows participants to enjoy the peaceful atmosphere of the bamboo forest and the village landscape. The running route will begin near the Heroes Monument in the southern area of the village, continue through the traditional settlement and bamboo forest, and finish at the main tourism village area. Participants are expected to experience both physical activity and the calming natural environment that has made Penglipuran one of the most admired tourism villages. Penglipuran Village was previously recognized by the United Nations World Tourism Organization as one of the most world's best tourism villages. The village is famous for its clean environment, cool mountain air, traditional architecture, and strong community values, all of which support a healthy and sustainable lifestyle. The Penglipuran 2026 event is scheduled to take place on June 7, 2026 in Bangli Regency, Bali. Organizers are targeting around 500 participants, including international tourists, domestic visitors, and local running communities from across Bali.

0: Foodiepedia. Let's talk about food. Babi guling. One of the most famous cultural dish known is a babi guling in Bali. So babi guling was originally made as a ceremonial offering to the Balinese Hindu gods, with a pig served whole to represent perfection and abundant grace to the god. The pig is stuffed with basaganap and slow roast on an open fire until the skin is crispy and the meat succulent. Babi guling is usually carved into thin slices, with the aromatic basaganap giving a comprehensive earthy note balanced with the salty and savory flavors to the pork. So, let's try it!
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Yes, that was Beautiful Mistakes by Maroon 5 listener. 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Baby,

0: 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There's another information for you listener, and it's come from Buleleng Regency. What's new in Buleleng listener? Now I would like to share the information to you. So yes listener, if you talk about Singaraja or Buleleng, we know Buleleng Regency is had a lot of something new and something hidden gem right there. But you know what? The Buleleng Regency government is preparing Gerogak district as a strategic agriculture and horticulture area to support Indonesia national food security program. The region Nyoman Suchidra stated that Geroga has strong potential due to its extensive land area, natural resources, and opportunities for developing leading agricultural communities. According to the region, Gerogak is considered one of the most promising districts in Buleleng for the expansion of agriculture, horticulture, fishery, and food industries. Its large and availability allows for wide-scale development that can contribute significantly to regional and national food production. You know what? The Buleleng government has also conducted land mapping across 9 districts to identify areas suitable for supporting the National Food Security Initiative. Each area is being developed based on its geographical characteristic and most suitable agricultural commodities. Within this plan, Gerogak is projected to become one of the Bali's strategic food production zones. The area, such as Pejarakan and other parts of Gerogak, are considered highly suitable for sustainable horticultural farming. So Buleleng Regency itself was selected as one of the only 13 regencies across Indonesia to participate in the National Food Security Development Program. The program focuses on 4 main commodities, 2 fruit crops, and 2 horticultural crops. The fruit commodities are durian and mangosteen, while the horticultural commodities include shallots and leafy green vegetables. Yes, through this initiative, Buleleng aims to strengthen its role as one of the Indonesian's most important agricultural regions while supporting sustainable farming and long-term food security in Indonesia. Your
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0: It's Wow Info. You said you only scroll for 5 minutes. And now it's what? 2 a.m.? Congratulations, you've officially reached the bottom of the internet. So why can't we stop scrolling? Well, according to Psychology Today, apps like Instagram and TikTok are designed to trigger a dopamine rush, that tiny feel-good chemical in your brain every time you see something new or funny. It's basically your brain saying, ooh, what's next? Again? And again, and again. The Pew Research Center found that around 46% of Gen Z admit they're almost constantly online. Have you ever scrolled through 300 memes just to find that one perfect one? Well, yeah, that tracks. The thing is that endless scrolls keeps your brain guessing, like pulling a slot machine lever. Sometimes you find gold, sometimes it's just another cat video you've seen 3 times. But either way, your brain says, keep going. So next time you say just 5 minutes, maybe set a timer, or don't blame your phone when the sun's already up. Because the truth is, it's not just your screen keeping you hooked. It's your brain.
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There's another information, listener. Yes, after we listen to Why Don't We songs, yeah, 8 letters. Of course, I would like to play another song special for you, listener. But this information is also important to send to you, listener, because it's about Sanur. Yes, the Sanur Special Economic Zone, or KEK, listener, particularly the Meru Sanur, is strengthening its position as one of the Bali's leading wellness tourism destination through the organization of the Beauty and Wellness Exhibition Beautiverse 2026 yesterday. As according to Rahma Susanti, the director of wellness at the Meru Sanur, wellness tourism consists of multiple dimensions, including spiritual, educational, social, and environmental aspects. The events such as Beautyverse, which combine beauty, health, and wellness experience, are considered highly aligned with the vision of the Sanur KEK as the wellness-focused tourism hub. Beautyverse 2026 marks the second year of the exhibition's organization and is expected to further increase public awareness of the Sanur wellness area, especially among younger generations who are highly connected through digital technology and lifestyle trends. To strengthen the wellness concept, the Meru Sanur is also introducing unique experiences such as yoga on water, designed to promote the idea of holistic beauty and well-being. According to the organizers, true beauty comes not only from physical appearance, but also from emotional balance, mindfulness, and harmony with surrounding environment. The yoga experience are intended to help participants achieve mental calmness and physical relaxation while enjoying Bali natural atmosphere. So if you want to try it, the real Bali atmosphere, listener, you can try it yoga or Pilates in Bali.

Yes, that was Jonas Brothers with No Time to Talk, listener. But yeah, no time to talk about Encyclopedia again because the time is up, listener. Yes, thank you for listening. Start from 12 until 2 p.m. in this Encyclopedia session, listener. But don't go anywhere because I would like to continue the broadcaster, of course, until 3 p.m. with Martia here. But in Indonesian information about entertainment. So sorry if there are any mistake, listener, when I held this encyclopedization. So don't go anywhere. And thank you for listening. And still, I'm here, Martia Suwari, of course, to accompany you until 3 p.m. today in this weekend, Sunday, 10 May 2026. So once again, thank you for listening. And I would like to play another song special for you. So this is from Indah Kus with It's You.